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2: Well, you know, the Canadians, you know, put out a press release saying they were suspending the talks. You know, the Canadian side is proceeding with additional retaliation and a variety of things like that. So it's not clear to me on that front. If there's further retaliation from the Canadian side, you know, we, of course, we're not going to just sit down and take that. I would say we don't have open channels right now.
1: 同一天，加拿大安大略省省长道格福特重申，所有反制措施选项仍在考虑范围内。如果贸易冲突进一步恶化，加拿大应当做好切断对美电力关键矿产出口的准备。
3: No matter if it's the governor's calling or the senators or congresspeople, you know, they're frustrated because they know it's going to hurt their country. We're going to take on this challenge. We're going to keep fighting. We will never stop fighting for the people of Canada and Ontario.
1: 福特同时表示，他支持美加重返谈判桌达成协议。
3: So let's get back to the table and see if they want to make a deal, because that's our ultimate goal, is to have a fair deal for both countries.
1: 与此同时，为回应美加之间不断升级的贸易争端，加拿大萨斯喀彻温省省长莫伊26号宣布，从9月8号起，该省将对从美国进口的酒类商品征收50%的报复性关税。发布会上，莫伊表示，萨斯喀彻温省支持联邦政府针对美国商品采取的有针对性的反制措施。他说，美国正在破坏国际贸易协定，这是不可接受的。萨斯喀彻温省一直致力于发展北美以外的贸易伙伴关系，相关工作已经取得了成效。
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5: 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And meanwhile, I really think that.While all these shenanigans are happening, we'll just be smart, and we'll be strategic, and we'll fight back.
6: It's unnecessary, and, you know, I think building of animosity between two neighbors is something that is never a good result. I teach history, and I'm very aware of that, and I think, you know, the language that builds this animosity, like proposing changes to...changes to, you know, beloved lakes, is something that will increase the animosity, and it's not a good thing.
7: 收藏古今，港通天下，滨海宁波，扬帆世界。
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4: We don't have a clear data on how much losses we have got, but the reality is that there is a big, big devastation. Nepal already deployed all their maximum number of the doctors. They activated all the health center nearby.
1: 有村民的房屋险些被泥浆吞没，众人组成人链，用绳索将其拉出并转移至安全地带。26号，尼泊尔政府启动应急响应，要求军队、警察、武装警察部队以及地方政府全面投入搜救和救灾工作。
5: This is, one of the deadliest disasters I would say that Nepal has seen in years, and we're still trying to wrap our heads around, just the magnitude of the devastation. On a normal day, now almost all the major roads, all the major bridges have been destroyed, so the search and rescue teams are having a difficult time. But more than that, we're really having a difficult time fully understanding the scope of the damage and the loss of life.
1: 尼泊尔红十字会表示，已派遣志愿者赶赴现场。目前实际搜救工作由尼泊尔军队承担，但该地区地形极其复杂，被困人数可能高达数千人。
6: About 10,000 people must be swept away from all the river banks up to Chitawan, up to Dhading basically, and there are many bridges has been swept away, and then about 14 hydroelectric projects are devastated.

0: 包大伟将军，我今天过来是想请求贵国能够派出海军陆战队在塘沽等口，帮助我们在北平的军队平安撤离。
1: Mr. Chiang, you seem unclear. Tianjin is already occupied by the Communist Party. And once Marines land in Tanggu, it directly means declaring a war on the Communist Party.
0: 我想，如果贵国军队遇到抵抗，是可以自行缓解的。
1: Mr. Chiang,
2: 蒋先生,
1: I heard Mr. Fu Zui from Beijing is approaching peace with the Communist Party. And Tianjin has just been captured by the Communist Party. In this situation, to send an army to North China is useless. Mr. Chiang, let me say, since I arrived in China, you have not lost because of lack of ammunition or equipment, but because of your bad command and other factors. These things make your troops almost completely lose the will to fight. We do not want and cannot help such an army anymore.
0: General, 还有一个问题，请你诚实地回答，你是不愿意帮助国民党的军队，还是不愿意帮助我，蒋介石？

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3: This is as far as our car could reach. The road ahead is completely blocked off, and that's because we're very close to the Trishuli River. One of the relief workers here said that there was just a wall of water here before, and that past this point, there are entire villages that have been washed away. The damage here, looking at that car right here, I mean, it's obvious, and the scale of this disaster is becoming much clearer.
1: 据尼泊尔气象部门的预报，未来几天尼泊尔北部地区还有可能出现降雨，进一步影响道路通行，给救援带来更大的挑战。
3: If you can take a look over here, there is just a massive layer of mud and debris over what used to be green rice fields. This all used to be green valley, and now it's just covered in debris and in mud. And I just want to show you just how extensive this damage was. I mean, you can tell here just.Even on this road, at least over 100 meters away from the actual river, you can see the mud has come up. It's blocked off parts of the road. We can't actually go any further than this because the extent of damage is just that bad.
1: 专家表示，此次灾害由尼泊